0: Yes, that's right. So, yeah, so these people or like a machine, like you said, and the machine is not turned on for whatever reason. Maybe there's a strike.
1: Right.
0: And, you know, all the workers are gone and the machines are sitting idly.
1: 쓰여야 되는데 그러지 못하고 있는 상태. 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
0: Now, here's a little tip for you. So if you come across this word and you see this and you're like, I don't know what this word means. And if you had to guess, what would you think? Rocking quietly at their moorings. So probably kind of they're just hanging out. They're anchored.
1: Right.
0: Yeah. Mm-hmm. That's what you could think of.
1: 아, 이게 닻을 내려놓는 곳이 되겠죠, 그렇죠? 그렇기 때문에 정박지라고 말할 수가 있겠습니다.
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0: Yeah.
1: 자, part 3 다시 들을게요.
0: At Surakul Pier, the main gateway for boat tours to Kakaopinggan, an island that featured in a James Bond film, the financial damage was visible. Where a steady procession of minibuses and long-tail boats once carried thousands of tourists a day, dozens of vessels now sit idle, rocking quietly at their moorings.
1: 노래 듣고 올게요.
0: Here's Santana with Smooth.

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I can't wait. Now remember, emotion is key when you are studying English. Real Reaction의 주치였습니다. See you next time.

You nailed it. 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Good job. Next one. My dance video already has over 10,000 views. Action. Slay. Slay. You're basically going viral now. Great. Finally. I finally launched my own online shop today. Action. Slay. Whoa, slay. That's a huge step forward. And I'm proud of you. Good job, everyone. Fantastic, fantastic. Once again, slay. 끝내준다. 와, 진짜 멋있다. 완전 잘했어. 대박. Slay, slay. Always keep in mind that when you're studying English, emotion is key. Keep that in mind. 지금까지 Real Reaction의 주치였습니다. See you next time.

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Somebody say, somebody sing, hello, hello, hello. 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
2: 영어회화 Level 3 Power English.
3: Welcome to the show, everybody.
2: Hi, everyone. I'm Kristen Cho.
3: And I'm Cameron Word.
2: Thank you for returning to us. Hope you all had a great weekend.
3: Yes, yes.
2: It is Monday, and we are going to talk about the wedding buffet surprise.
3: Yes.
2: So we are eating at the wedding buffet. Mm.
3: Kristen, mm-hmm. I have a question.
2: What's your question?
3: So you're married.
2: I am.
3: You had a wedding.
2: Yes.
3: Did you have food at your wedding?
2: Of course.
3: What did you have?
2: Oh my gosh. Oh, this is a long time ago. This is already like over 20 years ago.
3: Mm-hmm.
2: We had a sit down dinner.
3: Okay. Not a buffet style.
2: Not a buffet style.
3: Okay.
2: And I think we had a choice of like meat, like a steak, and then like seafood or chicken.
3: Okay.
2: I want to say.
3: Oh, you don't remember your wedding day.
2: Seriously? For a bride, you don't remember those things.
3: You're
2: so preoccupied with other things.
3: Mm.
2: But I remember, yeah, there was like a choice. And so you asked the people what would they want beforehand.
3: Mm.
2: And then the hotel serves it to you.
3: Ah. Yeah. Oh, so you had it at a hotel.
2: It was at a hotel. Yeah, it was very nice.
3: Was it in Korea or was it in?
2: It was in the States.
3: In the States.
2: It was by Marina Del Rey. Which is right next to Venice Beach.
3: Oh.
2: Yeah, so where all the boats are. It was a very, really nice wedding.
3: What about your cake?
2: Okay, so my cake was designed with fresh flowers.
3: Did you eat the flowers?
2: No, we didn't.
3: Oh.
2: But the design.
3: Uh-huh. Yeah. What was the flavor? Did it have...
2: The flavor. I think it was just a vanilla.
3: Just a...
2: Because everyone could enjoy it.
3: Right.
2: Yeah.
3: Yeah, I do think in America, often the main wedding cake
2: uh-huh.
3: is kind of what we'd call white cake, right?
2: Yes, it has to be. Because maybe some people don't like chocolate cake.
3: Yeah. But then the groomsmen, so the groom...
2: Uh-huh.
3: The bride has the cake, and it's the big white one.
2: Yeah.
3: The groom gets to choose a cake sometimes as well.
2: Okay, yeah.
3: And that will be the chocolate one.
2: Oh, of course
3: so
2: it will
3: like
2: be.
3: So for, like, the kids.
2: Yes.
3: It'll often have, like, the groom's favorite sports team.
2: Oh,
3: it'll,
2: yeah.
3: It'll have, like, that design on it.
2: Yeah, my husband had no say. He was like, no, you take care of it.
3: I see.
2: Okay. All right, so we've got part three today. And now, today, they are going to different stations. Today, they're going to steak and barbecue station.
3: Oh, good.
2: Okay. Mm. Oh, you like this one.
3: Yep.
2: Here are some expressions that we're going to cover. Stop someone in one's tracks.
3: Yeah. Mm. So, this is a complicated phrase. It'll make more sense in an example sentence.
2: Yes.
3: But it is something that causes you to stop because it is surprising. Either... so beautiful or so scary.
2: Yeah.
3: Or so, you know, you're just alerted to something and you go,
2: oh,
3: and you stop.
2: Yeah, and you stop. Yeah, you don't move.
3: Mm-hmm.
2: Okay. No match for.
3: It is not as good as.
2: Okay.
3: It is second best.
2: All right. And if you pace yourself.
3: You don't go too fast and you don't go too slow. You have a medium pace so that you can go for a long time.
2: All right. Let's go ahead and listen to our wedding buffet surprise dialogue.
4: Do you smell that? The grill smell just stopped me in my tracks. I need to investigate.
5: Oh, wow.

0: Oh, look at those gorgeous ribeyes being carved right in front of us.
1: I'm completely powerless against a good steak. I need this.
0: The seafood was great, but it's no match for this.
1: The char on this is perfect. Medium rare, exactly how I like it.
0: The pulled pork is incredible too. So much for pacing ourselves.
2: Okay, please join us on page 86. You can find the power dialogue there. Tom begins, "Do you smell that? The grill smell just stopped me in my tracks. I need to investigate." So you smell something.
3: Yes.
2: Something's grilling, the grill smell. And it stopped you in your tracks. So we understand this part, stop me, mm-hmm. meaning you like, it caught your attention and you stopped. But why is it in the tracks?
3: Yeah, so the tracks here are your footsteps, right?
2: Mm-hmm.
3: So you're just walking along. And you were walking and you didn't slowly come to a stop.
2: Yeah.
3: You immediately stopped.
2: Uh-huh.
3: So that's what this phrase is talking about with stopped me in my tracks.
2: So something smelled so good.
3: Yes.
2: That you're like, ooh, what is that?
3: Mm.
2: It stopped you in your tracks in this context, right?
3: Grilled meat, we'll do that.
2: Mm-hmm.
3: You know, when you're like at a festival and they have all these food trucks
2: mm-hmm.
3: and there are a lot of them. And then in the wind, you smell like steak.
2: Yeah.
3: Wait, where's the smell of steak coming from?
2: Yeah. For me, it's Mexican food.
3: Yes.
2: I am always ready for a Mexican food truck.
3: Yes.
2: Always.
3: And you smell that
2: carne asada,
3: the carnitas.
2: Carnitas, grilling.
3: And the al pastor. And you stop walking and you say, I have to find this Mexican food.
2: Yeah, that's right.
3: Mm-hmm.
2: That was good. Mexican accent.
3: I had a burrito yesterday.
2: Yeah, Spanish. Did I say Mexican? It's Spanish accent.
3: Thank you. Okay. Thank you.
2: All right. Let's continue. Sarah says, oh, wow, look at those gorgeous ribeyes being carved right in front of us. Okay. So, of course, ribeye is in Korean just ribeye.
3: Yeah.
2: Okay. Okay. What does Tom say?
3: I'm completely powerless against a good steak. I need this.
2: Okay. So you're being very dramatic. If you are powerless in front of something, what are you saying about yourself?
3: You cannot resist it. Yeah. You love it so much.
2: You cannot say no.
3: Cannot say no.
2: Yeah.
3: Powerless.
2: Powerless.
3: I'm so weak.
2: Oh, because you love it so mm-hmm. much. Is that true, Cameron?
3: Steak is...
2: You love a good steak?
3: Almost always good.
2: Yeah. See, for me, I don't feel that way.
3: Really?
2: I'm not like powerless over a good steak. No.
3: If I have the choice of steak, I'm taking steak.
2: Yeah. But I am powerless over a good barbecue. For some reason, I'm really into barbecue.
3: Are you a pork barbecue or beef barbecue person?
2: I would say pork barbecue.
3: Pork barbecue.
2: With the bones on it.
3: Yeah.
2: Yeah. Like the ribs.
3: The ribs.
2: The ribs.
3: Get all messy.
2: Oof. Oh, I'm getting so hungry. All right. What does Sarah say?
3: The seafood was great, but it's no match for this.
2: Okay. So they had seafood last time. It's no match for this. Okay.
3: It doesn't compare.
2: It doesn't.
3: It's not as good as.
2: Yeah.
3: So she is saying that seafood is good,
2: mm-hmm.
3: but the steak is another level.
2: Is another level.
3: Yeah.
2: Yeah. So maybe like, you know, you can say this not necessarily that it's a competition, but it's just a saying that something is much better than the other.
3: Yeah.
2: Let's give one more example.
3: So, I mean, have you ever had real truffle? Like real truffle?
2: I think I have.
3: Like there's black truffle and white truffle.
2: Mm-hmm.
3: A lot of the truffle flavored things we have
2: mm-hmm.
3: are not made from like truffle oil.
2: Yeah.
3: That's kind of made in a laboratory.
2: That's what I heard.
3: And it tastes good.
2: Mm-hmm.
3: But when you have...
2: The real truffle?
3: The real truffle.
2: It's no match.
3: There's no match.
2: Yeah.
3: So you might say like, oh, this truffle oil's good.
2: Right.
3: But it's no match for the real thing.
2: Yeah, it's true. When you talk about food even, like, you know, kimchi, for example.
3: Mm-hmm.
2: You know, my mom was the master kimchi maker. So any type of kimchi was no match for my mom's kimchi.
3: Oh, it could be good. Truly.

0: kimchi.
1: Yeah.
0: But your mom's kimchi was just in a league of its own.
1: That's very rare. That's right.
0: I
1: Okay.
0: see.
1: So no match for. This is way better. What does Tom say?
0: The char on this is perfect. Medium rare, exactly how I like it.
1: Okay. Remember, they're at the grilling station,
0: Yes.
1: right? So that's why we have the word char. Char. Now, we don't want to eat too much of this because, it's a carcinogen. But when it comes to grilling, char is important. What is char?
0: So it's beyond cooking meat. It's the black parts that appear on meat and vegetables whenever you grill it. That is called char, char. A related word is charcoal, right? Which you use in grilling, the soot that you have for creating a fire and grilling. So in the same way, it's that black little crispy part that honestly makes the meat taste really good.
1: It's that crispiness that makes it really taste yummy. That is true.
0: Although you don't want the meat completely charred, right?
1: Yeah, not completely
0: You don't want a
1: charred.
0: black steak,
1: No,
0: but
1: no, no, no.
0: those little char lines that you get.
1: Yeah. It gives it a lot of flavor.
0: Oh, it's
1: Okay.
0: wonderful.
1: Okay. Sarah says the pulled pork is incredible too. So much for pacing ourselves. Now, this pulled pork, PULLED. Why is it pulled pork?
0: So you cook the dwejigogi, the pork, and then you rip it apart. Like you take a fork to it. So it's like in little meat strings.
1: And the reason why you can pull it apart is because it's been cooked for a long time.
0: So tender,
1: Ooh,
0: so
1: yum.
0: soft.
1: All right. So much for, and then pacing ourselves. So first of all, pace yourself.
0: Means to go slowly so that you can go for a long time. Not getting too excited, not going too quickly.
1: But this station is so exciting. They cannot slow down.
0: Which is why she says so much for.
1: Oh, this is our power pattern today. So much for whatever. What does this mean?
0: So this means we had a plan and that plan is gone. What we wanted to do, we were not able to do. So they originally planned to go slowly, but then they see the meat and like, okay, no, our plan is gone. We're going to go really fast and eat all this meat.
1: Okay. We'll give you more examples in just a bit. Let's go ahead and listen to that one more time.
2: Do you smell that? The grill smell just stopped me in my tracks. I need to investigate.
3: Oh, wow. Look at those gorgeous ribeyes being carved right in front of us.
2: I'm completely powerless against a good steak. I need this.
3: The seafood was great, but it's no match for this.
2: The char on this is perfect. Medium rare, exactly how I like it.
3: The pulled pork is incredible, too. So much for pacing ourselves.
1: It's time for Power Note. Please join us on pages 88 and 89. If something stops you in your tracks, it means that you are so surprised or amazed at something or shocked, it just, you stop moving. Okay? You freeze. What happened when she walked into the surprise party?
0: She stopped in her tracks. Her hand was over her mouth and was completely speechless.
1: I think if you are genuinely surprised at a surprise party, you would stop in your tracks.
0: Have you ever had a surprise party?
1: That's a good question. I was going to ask you that. I've never had a surprise party. So I wonder what it would be like to have a surprise party.
0: I don't think I've had a surprise party.
1: No.
0: I've had like people surprise me on my birthday. Like at an office.
1: Like bring you a cake and stuff like that.
0: I don't know if I've had like I come home and they've decorated my house sort of thing.
1: I think this is telling us that we don't have a lot of really good friends.
0: It's a lot of work. I understand why
1: It
0: my
1: is a
0: friends
1: lot of work.
0: would
1: That
0: not
1: is
0: do
1: true.
0: it.
1: So I think a lot of people, surprisingly, we're not the only ones. There are a lot of people who've never had surprise parties. But something like that would stop you in our tracks. His resignation letter stopped everyone in their tracks. Nobody saw it coming.
0: So here they're not actually walking yeah. or moving,
1: yeah.
0: but it is like you've gotten that really terrible
1: Shocking.
0: News mm-hmm. and it kind of stops your entire day.
1: Right.
0: You don't know what to do.
1: Right. People are like, what? Mm-hmm. And it's very unexpected.
0: Yes.
1: Because he was like the top guy, you know, he had a great career. And then like he decides, I quit. So that would stop you in your tracks.
0: Yeah.
1: Okay. If something is no match for, it means it's far better. Okay. The other thing is inferior, not good enough. Mm-hmm. Well, maybe it is good, but compared to this, it's
0: just,
1: less.
0: Yeah. It's just so different.
1: Yeah.
0: Yeah.
1: How did your team do against the defending champions?
0: We tried our best, but we were no match for them.
1: Yeah. And this is, I think, where it comes from. The whole idea of like a match between two teams.
0: Yeah.
1: Yeah.
0: Or one, yeah, it's very often used in sports.
1: In sports, right?
0: Like who is it? Simone Biles? That female gymnast?
1: Oh, yeah.
0: Who she's just so much better.
1: Than everybody.
0: Than everybody
1: she
0: else.
1: Is, yeah.
0: Or like Michael Phelps.
1: Oh, he was swimming?
0: Swimming. He was so far ahead of everybody.
1: Yeah.
0: Yeah. The other athletes were no match for them.
1: Yeah, it is true. Mm-hmm. They were... Like you said, in a league of their own.
0: Yes.
1: Okay. His drawing skills were no match for the professional illustrators.
0: Yeah.
1: Clearly. If you're professional anything, it's hard to kind of match you if you're an amateur.
0: Right. It is so interesting to see like professionals mm-hmm. and they do something and you automatically know. Like a piano player.
1: Yeah.
0: They can play like two notes.
1: Yeah.
0: Doom, doom.
1: Uh-huh.
0: And you can just immediately know if that person is a professional or if they're just like a hobbyist.
1: Yeah.
0: Like it's a hobby.
1: It is true.
0: There's something about the way they hit the note,
1: uh-huh.
0: the musicality.
1: The way they move.
0: Yeah.
1: Yeah.
0: There's just no match for a professional
1: yeah.
0: musician, like pianist.
1: Right.
0: You just automatically know.
1: Yeah. I do feel like... It's going to be hard to find someone American who is your match. There's no match for Cameron.
0: Oh, well, there's no match for you, Kristen.
1: Oh.
0: You've been here. How long have you been at EBS?
1: Oh, my gosh. Almost 30 years.
0: That is not...
1: Almost.
0: Who can say that?
1: I don't know. All right. Pace yourself means to control your speed. You know, not overdo it right away.
0: Mm-hmm.
1: You've already finished half the project. Keep going.
0: I need to pace myself. It's a marathon, not a sprint.
1: Okay. Yeah, that is true. Pace yourself. She learned to pace herself during long shifts instead of pushing too hard from the start. Yeah.
0: Yeah.
1: It's kind of like the idea of like, don't do too much all at once.
0: Right.
1: Mm-hmm. Especially in the beginning.
0: Yeah.
1: Because it's going to be a long process.
0: Exactly.
1: Okay. So much for means, this is what we're going to do. Not going to happen.
0: Giving up.
1: Yep. So much for getting to bed early. It's already midnight.
0: Plans ruined.
1: Yeah.
0: So much for the diet. I just ate an entire pizza.
1: Yeah. Forget it. Yeah. So much for the diet. I just had that chocolate cheesecake.
0: Yeah. Okay. I think so much for my diet is a very common sentence.
1: Very. Because you just ate something that you weren't supposed to eat.
0: Right.
1: Okay. All right. Our power vocab is the word char. Very interesting. Do check out that word on page 90. What else should we do?
0: You should, while you're eating your steak, look at Audio Hakdang.
1: Oh, very good.
0: Yeah.
1: Okay.
0: And for a small fee, you can get access to so much great English language learning content.
1: All right, everyone. Have a great day, and we'll see you tomorrow.
0: Bye-bye.

0: morning and welcome to EBS FM Morning Special, Your Morning Energy. It's Monday, the 17th of August, and I'm your host, Choi Soo-jin. For many teenagers and people in their 20s, summer gigs are quick sources of income that often turn into unforgettable learning moments. And for one 18-year-old in Belgium, his summer gig turned into the discovery of a lifetime. 여름에 휴식을 취하거나 여행을 떠나는 사람들도 있지만 젊은이들 중에는 여름에 하는 아르바이트로 수입도 얻고 이를 사회 경험의 기회로 삼는 경우도 있죠. 그런데 얼마 전 벨기에의 한 18살 청년의 경우는 이 여름 아르바이트가 일생일대에 잊지 못할 발견으로 이어져서 화제입니다. This student, identified only as Kobe, was helping to lay sewage pipes at a building site when he stumbled upon a hidden trove of gold coins and nuggets and bullion bars, estimated to be worth over $10 million. The treasure has since been moved into a secure facility, while a formal investigation determines its legal ownership. 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Well, joining us in the studio this Monday morning, and I'm indebted to him, I have to say, is Shane Ham. Morning, Shane.
1: You owe me a lot of money. Maybe a gold bullion, but no, I'm kidding,
0: Sue. $1,000 worth of gold.
1: No. Welcome back. You know, I'm so glad you're back, more than anyone else here. You seem to have a little extra pep in your step when you walked into the studio.
0: That rest and recuperation.
1: Good. And you're now recharged and energized. Okay. I didn't understand how much responsibility goes into sitting in that chair, and I'm glad to be back over here.
0: Thank you so much, Shane.
1: It was my pleasure. Anytime.
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1: I also learned this is my left side is my good side. Uh-huh. So when the cameras, that seat is not good for me. So I like this seat. Yes.
0: Okay. You have a good profile, like a better side.
1: I wouldn't say good. It's just better.
0: Okay.
1: Than my right
0: Fair
1: side.
0: Enough. No, it's very nice, Shane.
1: Thank you.
0: Okay, so today's opening is about the discovery of a lifetime.
1: Yeah, I can't imagine. $10 million. If you stumbled upon $10 million, it would be so tempting to just maybe take one coin, you know, but...
0: Exactly, but they didn't.
1: No, they're very... They're
0: conscientious.
1: Very, yes. I don't know if I could be as conscientious.
0: 그러니까요, 굉장히 양심적이죠. Yeah. 벽 속에서 이렇게 어마어마한 금괴를 발견했는데 이거를 바로 경찰에 신고를 했고 그냥 딱 봐도 그냥 내가 슬쩍 할 수 있는 돈은 아닌 것 같다라고 판단을 했대요. 왜냐면은 한두 개도 아니고 금괴가 그냥 와르르 쏟아진 거예요.
1: So my understanding is they're not allowed to keep it immediately.
0: No. They have to wait

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1: Yeah, the South got hit pretty hard. Because all these damage reports affecting homes, commercial buildings, even the infrastructure, roads, basements, vehicles were all affected. Mokpo, like the headline suggested, saw a record August precipitation record with 66.4 millimeters of rain at an hourly rate per hour. So that's a lot of precipitation in a very short period of time. We were talking about last week how the southern regions were experiencing major drought. So, this did help in a way, but it almost came too much at the same time. So, it's going to extreme. So, let's hope that these regions can recover very quickly from this. Officials did issue these heavy rain warnings and advise residents to avoid travel because of dangerous river conditions.
0: 폭우로 인해서 이렇게 도로가 침수되고 주택도 마찬가지고요. 나무도 쓰러지고 이런 상황이 남부지방에 일어났습니다. When we talk about heavy rains, we can say it hit a region, it slammed a region. What about the word to pound?
1: Yeah, to pound, P-O-U-N-D, just like the British currency. What I imagine is just, slamming your hand or fist against a table is pounding something. MMA, striking somebody on the ground is called a pounding sort of attack. Here, so whenever you hit something forcefully, repeatedly, you call it pounding, but here it's used in a figurative sense, of
0: So
1: course.
0: it's hitting very hard.
1: Yes.
0: 아주 강하게 때리는 것을 파운딩이라고 하는데요. 이렇게 날씨 얘기, 특히 비, 폭우와 함께 때린다라는 뜻의 영어 동사가 많이 쓰입니다. 그래서 가장 일반적으로는 hit, the rains hit 어디어디라고 하지만 같은 의미인데 조금 더 강한 느낌이죠. pound.
1: Another example I think of is when you have a very strong headache. You can say that I have a pounding headache for some reason, you say, right? But nothing's really hitting your head.
0: Do you ever get those?
1: I used to. I used to get, I'd have sinuses, but these days, luckily, knock on wood, I don't get headaches
0: That's
1: as
0: good.
1: much as when I was younger.
0: Well, that is very good. Sometimes I get migraines, which is obviously, another pounding. Not a headache, although it is on one side, but a very painful,
1: Yeah, it's
0: thing.
1: debilitating,
0: It is. You can't really move when you have migraines. But anyway, pounding is used for pain as well. 정말 나를 이렇게 내리치는 것 같은 그런 이제 두통이나 편두통 얘기할 때도 pounding 한다라고 말할 수 있고요. 지금은 그러니까 폭우가 어느 지역을 강타했다. 이런 의미로 썼다고 보면 되겠습니다. What about precipitation record?
1: Yeah, a precipitation is just a fancy word to say anything wet that comes from the sky, right? Things like rain, snow, sleet, all the

0: Yeah. And this has sparked widespread panic.
1: Yeah, when there's this massive sort of fear, anxiety that's happening to a large group of people, we say there's panic, but it's also widespread. So it's affecting a large group in a large area.
0: Yeah, exactly. Widespread는 널리 퍼져 있는 panic는 우리가 외래어로도 많이 쓰지만 그런 이제 큰 혼란, 공포 이런 것을 말하죠. 그래서 widespread panic라고 하면은 아주 많은 곳에 영향을 미치고 있는 대대적인 혼란을 얘기하고 있습니다. 공포 그런 분위기가 지금 확산하고 있다라는 얘기로 볼수 있겠죠. All right. So let me read this one more time. A powerful magnitude 7.7 earthquake has struck off the coast of Indonesia, killing at least 51 people and injuring dozens more, as collapsed buildings have sparked widespread panic. Let's move on to the next headline.
1: Italian police have successfully recovered three paintings by Cézanne, Renoir, and Matisse, valued at over $10 million, that were stolen from a private museum near the northern city of Parma back in March in a rapid heist that took less than 3 minutes.
0: 지난 3월에 이탈리아 북부 도시 파르마 인근의 한 사립 미술관에서 3분도 채안 되는 시간에 도난당했던 세잔과 르누아르 마티즈의 그림 세 점이 이탈리아 경찰에 의해 모두 회수되는 데 성공했습니다. 이 그림들의 가치는 도합 1,000만 달러 이상인 것으로 알려졌습니다.
1: Yeah. So Italian law enforcement suspect that two masked burglars entered this private museum through a window and carried out their act in less than 3 minutes, got away with these three masterpieces worth more than $10 million. Cézanne's Still Life with Cherries was valued at $7 million. Renoir's Fish, $3.5 million, and Matisse's Odalisque is about 20, a mere $23,000,
0: Compared
1: we
0: to the
1: say
0: other
1: here.
0: ones,
1: Yeah,
0: it
1: compared
0: is
1: to the
0: a
1: other
0: mere.
1: ones here. So investigators are mum on the exact details of how their investigation and how they recovered these pieces, but nonetheless, it's back into the owner's hands, it seems.
0: 지난 3월에 있었던 도난 사건이고 몇 달이 걸렸죠. 지금은 드디어 회수가 됐습니다. 이세 점의 작품들이 각각 가치는 조금 다르기는 합니다만 그래도 이제 도합 우리 돈으로 한 147억 원의 가치가 있는데요. 어디서 발견이 됐을까요? It was discovered in a house. I guess they say because these artworks are so famous, it would have been very hard to sell it anywhere.

0: Because people would know.
1: Yeah.
0: Because, oh, that's the stolen one, you know.
1: Yeah. So it appears, investigators probably were tipped off about the whereabouts
0: Probably,
1: of these
0: yeah.
1: stolen goods. Yeah.
0: 네, 그래요. 그래서 한 주택에서 발견이 됐다고 합니다. 그리고 이제 그때 도난 사건이 있었을 당시에 뭐몇 가지 물건들을 이제 급하게 나가느라고 아마 좀 두고 나갔었나 봐요, 도둑들이. 그래서 그런 것에서도 조금 어떤 힌트를 얻어서 결국은 물건을 찾을 수 있었다라고 합니다. Okay, this was all hap this this theft. All happened at a private museum.
1: Yeah, private, as opposed to something that's public, right? Something
0: Right.
1: that belongs to or is intended for one specific person or a small group of people, as opposed to the general audience.
0: So private and the opposite would be public. 지금 설명해 주신 것처럼 뭐 사적인 것이 될 수도 있겠고 여기서 말하는 것은 미술관이니까요. 사립 미술관이 되겠네요. 그럼 만약에 공립미술관, 국립미술관이면은 그러면 public museum
1: Public,
0: 해도 돼요?
1: or depend on, yeah, absolutely. Public museum, or you can, if it's depending on the jurisdiction, you could say it's a national museum,
0: 아, 그렇죠.
1: right?
0: 아, national
1: Yeah.
0: museum이라고 할 수도 있겠고 아니면 뭐 state-run museum,
1: Right.
0: maybe.
1: It depends on where the funding comes from.
0: Right,
1: So if the funding is from a private donor,
0: right.
1: for instance, then it's private, or if it's a government institution.
0: 그렇겠네요. 네. 나라에서 운영하는 것이면 뭐 national이라고 붙겠지만 그 외에는 또 이제 그 행정구역에 따라서 이름이 붙을 수도 있겠고 지금 같은 경우에는 사립미술관이니까 private museum. 자, 그리고 3월 달에 있었던 요 도난 사건 3분도 채 걸리지 않았는데요. It was a rapid heist.
1: Yeah, so if we break this down, a heist, H-E-I-S-T, would be a theft, possibly a robbery that happens very quickly in a very short period of time, in this
0: Yeah.
1: case, 3 minutes. So it's a heist, but it happened very rapidly.
0: Rapid. 매우 신속한 heist, heist, 강도 범행입니다.
1: Yeah, there's that famous drama, was it Money Heist? I think,
0: Ah, okay. Yeah.
1: Heist. Basically, when you steal something, it's a
0: I
1: heist.
0: don't know that drama,
1: Yeah,
0: yeah.
1: no.
0: But there are many movies based on
1: Yes.
0: heists, like Ocean 10, 11,
1: Twelve,
0: whatever.
1: 13,
0: 12,
1: 14.
0: 13. Yeah.
1: Yeah.
0: They're all about heists, aren't
1: Yes.
0: they?
1: So it's usually these planned out, very meticulous sort of operations.
0: Exactly.
1: Yeah.
0: 자, 네, 사전에 면밀히 이제 준비한 것으로 이렇게 파악이 된다라고 하는데요. 정확히 어떻게 어떤 과정을 통해서 이제 회수가 됐는지는 정확하게는 밝혀지지는 않았습니다. 그래서 아까 선생님이 the police are mum on some of the details라고 했어요. 그래서 MUM, mum이라는 게 이제 이 부분에 대해서는 말을 안 아끼고 있다라는
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1: Yeah.
0: 네.
1: They don't want to give their secrets out.
0: 그렇죠. 네. 자, 다시 한번 제가 읽어볼게요. Italian police have successfully recovered three paintings by Cézanne, Renoir, and Matisse, valued at over $10 million that were stolen from a private museum near the northern city of Parma back in March in a rapid heist that took less than 3 minutes. Here's our final headline.
1: Dermatologists have warned that spray sunscreens frequently fall short of expected ultraviolet protection due to uneven application while simultaneously carrying critical inhalation risks that can cause lung tissue damage or leukemia.
0: 피부과 전문의들은 자외선 차단제 중 스프레이형 제품이 피부에 고르게 도포되기 쉽지 않아 자외선 차단 효과를 제대로 볼수 없는 경우가 많을 뿐만 아니라 흡입 시에는 폐조직 손상이나 백혈병을 유발할 수 있는 심각한 위험을 동반한다며 주의를 당부했습니다.
1: Yeah, I'm gonna have to rethink using these spray sunscreens because I often use them when I'm on vacation because they're very convenient, right? As opposed to getting it all on your, lotions, or you have to get on your hands and you have to wash your hands. But what dermatologists are saying is that these spray sunscreens dry too quickly, right? And they're also difficult to sort of apply thickly, thick and evenly.
0: Evenly, right.
1: And usually, especially when you're outdoors, the wind will carry it away, right? And so before it even contacts the skin, let alone these inhalation risks, because they're contained in these aerosol cans. And of course, if you spray it around your face, you have the risk of, inhaling it through your nose or your mouth.
0: Exactly. 이렇게 스프레이형 자외선 차단제를 뿌리는 경우 특히 야